0: to myself, this affair never gonna go so well.
1: But why should I try to resist when, baby, I know so well
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1: It's our party, we can say we want. It's our party, we can say we want.

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Take off your clothes. I said all your clothes.

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I took the tag off and made you priceless. I just spent a half a meal on a chandelier. Now you try and cut me off like a light switch. Try and stay in our league. Saying that you need some time to breathe. Thinking that I'm sleeping on the floor.

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2: Shining down, the yellow light shining down, the yellow light shining down, the yellow light shining down.

deserve you. I harass you out in Paris. Please come back to Rome, you make it home. We talked for hours when you were on tour. Please pick up the phone, pick up the phone. I said don't embarrass me instead of be mine. That was my proposal for us to go steady. That was your 21st birthday. You matured faster than me, I wasn't ready. So I apologize, I seen the innocence. Leave your eyes, I still mourn this death. And I apologize for all the stillborns, cause I wasn't present, your body wouldn't accept it. I apologize to all the women whom I toyed with your emotion, cause I was emotionless. And I apologize, cause at your best

I love what's one for the ages, and I contain this all this ratchet shit, and we more expansive now. 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I promise I cried, I couldn't hold. 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
1: The other one is, of course, outing yourself. 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

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I don't care for your paranoid, us against them walls. I don't care for your careless, me first, gimme appetite at all.